No, my finally go on, nobody try to touch mine. 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Say your man a live good and find him them one pitch. You can't get them off, you know. I itch them itch. Check it. Check. Now, see, can you find

once again for the renegade master. D4 damager with the ill behavior. Back once again for the renegade master. D4 damager, power to the people. Back once again for the renegade master. D4 damager with the ill behavior.

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No more silence and shame, exception and devotion. It comes out, shy at first, looks around, tries out, feels what has been missing.

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But you know, like the singers, Malis, the Senegalese, they use for dancing. It's going to be crazy. I tell you, they're going to love it.

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That's how it would be, what my life would seem to me, if I didn't have your love to make it real.

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To read it again. 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To read it aloud. To record it. To try again. To listen back. To send and unsend. To worry about getting old. To feel old. To remember I felt older before. To have experienced so much love. To have resisted. To be bitter. To think of you. To feel your mood like the weather. To not let it affect me anymore. To not let it affect me anymore.

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To fear being used. To fear being poor forever. To fear ending up on the other side of the border. To fear imprisonment. To fear detention.

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But anyway, no, I'm saying. No, I talk like a Jamaican, because I'm a Jamaican and Bajan. Come close.

You know the American people aren't buying what he's selling the people. So they had to figure it out. What is some word about a force it out? It is best domestic agenda. Hillary Clinton in a lesser calendar. Personal plea, now it's more will be lower. In as conversion as Bank of the Dustin. Humans our nation, that's the rule of our tradition. In a good Samaritan, no glad of your blind to live a last hand. In a case to know with a fist pumping, in a kid that's not good enough for me. In a case of a love of the label, in a case and advice and a place to. In a case that keep to my good instinct and legalist in a good

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The ego is the most expensive thing.

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dating's like now ladies and shit. Your mama's an extra on The Simpsons and shit. 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

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You can put in your Mercedes and your 4x4, your Audi, your BMW, your Volkswagen, your skateboard. 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

0: we spin again and spin again and spin again until we can't. 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I seen you post your dead homie, then I kept scrolling. I guess you subbed me on the gram until it got boring. You always post your homie's blicky, that is not yours. Remember plug ran out of Glockies, then I bought Taurus. My chest was poking out the shirt, I felt like Chuck Norris.
1: We don't care about they sub, they hold me the coffee. He felt the bullets in his body, but he just kept jogging. Ride around with R3D, he don't for crashing fours. You gotta come to the pitch, try to get your day clear. Double the kids so you get rocked, take up the daycare. Seen his mama when we slid and we did not care. He kept on trolling on the gram, that got his ass killed. Got niggas tripping, turn you even when you in the field. Got on my shoulder, but the devil trying to interfere. I heard they caught him out of state, thought he was in the clear. I had to bring it in the club, cause my life can't be shortened. I don't gotta pass my gun, we gon' keep scoring. All their friends keep on dying, their tears keep pouring. PJ walked and went out of the paint, so we gon' keep pouring. I ain't talking about the money, everything else I'm ignoring. I'll slide on myself when Carol not going.
0: Don't even think about it, bro, just keep going. Let them find out who it was, they gon' be on you. You don't got your phone with you and the whip stolen. If the boys hear about this one, you know who told them.
2: Damn.
0: You don't have to pass the weed, I am not smoking. I'm like Rocket off of Colors, I am not joking. I told old boy don't take the burner if you're not blowing. I seen you post your dead homie, then I kept scrolling. I guess you subbed me on the gram until it got boring.

0: Danny McGavin.
1: 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Let them find out who it was, they gon' be on you. You don't got your phone with you and the whip stolen. If the boys hear about this one, you know who told them.
2: Damn.
1: You don't have to pass the weed, I am not smoking. I'm like Rocket off of Colors, I am not joking. I told old boy don't take the burner if you not blowing. I seen you post your dead homie, then I kept scrolling. I guess you subbed me on the gram until it got boring. You always post your homie's blicky, that is not yours. Remember plugging out of Glockies, then I bought Taurus. My chest was poking out the shirt, I felt like Chuck Norris.

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0: B.
1: Pull over to the side of the street. 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Say something slick on some Jay-Z 99 problems type shit.
0: G.
1: All of the above in your head, but it really doesn't matter because you're already dead. No obituaries for the most part. Nobody cares, you're not even a co-star. Just an extra, they read about it as a number. Names got money